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7: Kia ora everyone. It was me on your Thursday. Hope you stay nice and warm out there. Pretty chilly around the Motu today. In complete contrast to all of our whānau over in the UK. Absolute heatwave. Hottest day ever in London recorded yesterday. Towers and Stan Walker are up next. But right now, Mariah Carey and ODB with Fantasy here on Tahu.

Well, this Matariki, thanks to Etu Whānau, we've got a $200 voucher to give away to Lucky Whānau. All you need to do is, we want to know how you and your whānau will be celebrating Matariki. For us, personally, in my whānau, we have photos of those who have passed. We'll put it on the table or around the whare, maybe light a candle, eat lots of kai, and just reminisce and reflect. So head on to our Tapu FM Facebook page and scroll down and let us know how you and your whānau will be celebrating. Someone said this Matariki, for me and my whānau, probably will be the same as every other day, living life and acknowledging whakapapa, past, present and future, as we now have three generations under our roof, maybe with the addition of a hāngi. Sounds good to me. You've got until tomorrow midday to enter. That thanks to Etu Whānau, a $200 voucher to give away. Just head on to our Tahu Pukamata. Try and head up next. We'll try my love right now. Craig David, 7 days here on Tahu.

Top of FM, the beat of the South Chase, hang on with you. Up next, my way out to Aotearangi on this day. 17 years ago, we lost an absolute legend. More of that up next. Right now, 6:60. We made it here on Tahu.

Tahu, te hao, te wai paramu, Jason Gunn with you. Welcome back to the show. Tama waiata o te rangi. If it's on this day in 2009, 17 years ago, that Michael Jackson passed away. He was 50 years old. One of the most successful artists of all time. His album Thriller, which he released in 1982, is still to this day the best-selling album of all time. It spent 37 non-consecutive weeks at number one on the charts, and it had an unprecedented 80 consecutive weeks in the top 10, and it became the first album in history to yield 7 top 10 hits on the charts. This Waiata here, taking you back to the 90s, he was known for his video clips, and this one, Remember the Time, starred Iman and Eddie Murphy. Here he is, Michael Jackson, Remember the Time. Here

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1: Kia ora whai, ko Jace Tenneit. Nei rā te hōtaka, te rā. Welcome to the show. Right now it's just after one. Pretty wintry around Te Waipanumu. Make sure you're wrapped up nice and warm, e pua. Let's get back into some waiata. Coming up, Stevie Wonder, Drax Projects, and kicking us off this hour with Folded, it's Kailani here on Top.

Bobby Fim, the beat of the South. Got Jace 10-8. No, my hooky, my. Just an update from the Selwyn District Council about a Matariki event that was planned for today at the Ralston Town Centre. Well, unfortunately, due to the weather, it's quite wintry and wet out there. The event tonight has been cancelled, but it will go ahead as planned from tomorrow until Sunday. They thank everyone for their understanding. Parking is available at the community centre. Make sure you wear gumboots when you go. Bring your own chair to watch the stage performances. Wrap up in nice warm clothes. And don't forget, there are local eateries along the way as well. Lots of kai. And it's a free event. More details can be found on the Selwyn District Council Facebook page. Stevie Wonder up next with Signed, Sealed, Delivered. Right now, Love is Lost. It's Summer Thieves here on Tahoe. Never won't.

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Tahoe, no more hooky mai, Jace with you. Coming up next, well, today's the 25th of June. It's also National Dream Big Day. That's the theme for my whakatauki up next. Right now, Fiji, come on over.

0: Top FM, the beat of the south, called Jace Tine. And a te hōtaka te rā. Welcome back.
1: Jace's Kupu o te Rangi.
0: It's a whakatauki today. Today's the 25th of June. It's also National Dream Big Day. Today's all about encouraging our rangatahi, our tamariki, to dream big. Teach them how to implement small steps to their big, massive dream. And I've got a whakatauki that I'd love to share. Ko te pua waitanga o ngā moemoea. Me whakamahi. Dreams become reality when we take action. It's sort of like that saying, faith without deeds is dead. Having aspirations is a great start, but true success requires conscious effort, planning, and consistent mahi. We know that as we grow up, but our tamariki need to learn it. So it's about teaching them those tiny little steps to take to get to eventually your bigger goal. Again, ko te pua waitanga o ngā moemoea, me whakamahi. Dreams become reality when we take action. Coming up next, Jay-Z featuring Alicia Keys, but right now, Grove Roots, kia ora te reo Māori.

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4: Kia ora e whānau mai hoki mai, ko Jase tēnei, it was me through to 3 today. Happy Thursday, hope you stay nice and warm. Pretty wintry around the Motu today. Chris Brown in the mix, bit of Lomas Brown coming your way right now. 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

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Well, as we head into Matariki, have a check out your local marae Facebook page or local Papatipu Runaka to find out what's happening where you are. Like this in Otepoti, Matariki Mā Puaka, it's a celebration of unity, inclusion and diversity. This is happening on the 10th of July, where Otepoti Logan Park. The event kicks off at 3 p.m. with a Matariki market and workshops are open. Entertainment begins around 5:30. Tiki Tane will be there as well. Then there are two drone light shows, one at 6 p.m. and one at 8:45. There's also a performance from Te Kapa o Rukutia. And the event closes at 9 p.m. And don't worry, Kai is covered. There's lots of Kai trucks there. Make sure you take some cash as well. For more information, head on to the official Dunedin website, dunedinnz.com. Coming up, Lomi's Brown. But right now, Ehine, it's Tuari Brothers.

0: Top of the beat of the South Chase, hang on with you. Coming up after the break, we've got a throwback from Twister featuring Faith Evans.
1: I'm hopeful, yes I am, hopeful for today. Take this music and use it, let it take you away.
0: And this called Kokori featuring Ray and Tequila. It's coming up after the break on Tahu.
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Up next, one of the latest news stories happening around Te Waipounaumu on Tahu News. Right now, ko Te Waitoho na Dave Rawa, called Thames. This is Raindance on Tahu.

Double FM. A beat of the South Jays hanging with you. Stay up to date with all the events and local news stories happening around Te Waiaponamu on Tohu News like this. A 3 month closure of the Kaikoura Marine Area Rock Lobster Fishery will come into effect on the 1st of July. This following concerns about the number of large rock lobster in the area. Te Runanga o Kaikoura Chair Haliata Kahu said the closure is aimed at protecting the fishery and adds, "We don't want to see our quota depleted." That interview can be found on Tahu News Pukamata. Jordan with a Y. Up next with Here Rei Niho. But right now,

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3: Kia ora, here's a cheeky little weather kōrero for tomorrow across Te Waipounamu. So grab the puffer jacket and your sense of humour, okay? Ōtautahi first up. It's giving moody main character energy. Cloudy with a bit of drizzle, high of about 8 degrees, dropping to 5. Hoodie weather, but like doubled. Kaikoura, you're sitting pretty similar, around 9 degrees for your high arpōpō, bit of cloud hanging around like that one kazi who never leaves the after party. Hokitika, classic West Coast. You're looking at showers, maybe even a little bit of drama, a high of 11. Basically, it's raining. Surprise, surprise! Timaru, you're cruising with a high of 10. That don't get out of your car until the heater kicks in weather. Utiputi a bit fresh for you too with a high of 9. A sprinkle of rain later on. Cute, but cold. And down in Waihōpai, bring the thermals, whānau, a high of 8. And proper, why do I even live here again vibes in the morning. Kore te matapai uerere mo te wai pounamu.
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3: 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Today is Tūhono Tai.

Hey guys, hope you had a great day today. It has been cold and miserable in most of Te Waipounamu. It is snowing, actually, over at Aoraki. I saw on the Canterbury Weather Updates Facebook page. Kei te what?

Coming up, I've got an important update for you if you were planning on heading to the Manawatea Matariki event in Rolleston. Keep it locked. Here's Naz Metewaia, If I Ruled the World featuring Lauryn Hill on Tahu.

Okay, unfortunately, due to the weather, cuzzies, Manawatea Matariki out of Rolleston was meant to kick off tonight, but it's been cancelled because Matariki looked at the weather and thought, echo, absolutely not, not today. But it will carry on tomorrow night, 26th of June.

for all ages. So tomorrow night and this weekend, take your whānau, gather your friends and soak up the atmosphere. They've got light installations, they'll have performances, food stalls and stuff like that. But like I said, it's been cancelled tonight, but will continue tomorrow night and throughout the weekend. Keep an eye out on the Samhain District Council Facebook page for updates. Anei a mai shan in high water me te waia to fill up on tahu.

0: 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Bruno Mars, Risk It All.
1: Crazy, but it's true. 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

Risk It All, Nei Ngāti Hōtaka o te ihi, Nau Mai Tauti Mai. If you've just tuned in, welcome. Welcome to my show where I bring you the ihi, the wehi, the wana and all the vibes on your Thursday afternoon, on your drive home, or if you're picking up the kids, or if you're off to the supermarket to buy dinner because you forgot to put a meat out this morning. Kei konei aho, hei hua haere. And up next, I have your Moon Minu of Po. Gonna let you know what tonight's moon face is. Here's Sun and Water, me te waiata, nau mai, are are mai, Tahu FM.

Also, be aware of the hidden signs that may be around you. 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Read the room, basically. Read the room. If something feels off to you in your puku, trust your gut instinct, okay? And make sure that you are moving with pure intentions today.

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Today's kōrero from Mauririo, which is a Facebook page. Kaua e mā harahara, kua take hauwarea. 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Sometimes we carry things like it's the end of the world, you know, only to realize later, could have just left that where it was. So if something's been sitting on your ngākau today, stressing you out, maybe it's time to just let it go.

Nā reira, I think this is a great kōrero for today. 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Anaya Jackson, Owen Smith, the word, Pūrotu on Tahu.

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1: Kia ora, kia ora, mauri ora. It's just gone 4 p.m. Ko tēnei te haora tuarua o te ihi. 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Yup, that's right, it's tūhono taite. A day to reconnect, so I'm just checking in, Ngā Tiwi. Have you reached out to someone today? Or are you still doing that thing where you think about texting them but never actually hit send? Maybe, ko tēnei tō tohu, tēnei te tohu, send the message, make the call. Or, just reconnect with yourself for a minute and all the busyness, okay? Alright, buckle up, I got more good vibes coming this way. Bit of cheekiness also, because, you know, it's me at the iwi. And more tunes coming up in this hour music-wise. King George, with the words Friday night. You know, just warming us up for tomorrow night. Let's go! Also, Kora sliding through with Tarakiti.

0: Kulohika First True Love.
1: Fifth, fourth, or third. Second's not the word. You are my first.
0: Let's go. Here's Molly and Brett Young with Broke Heartbreak.

and Brett Young, Mr. Words, Broke Heartbreak. Today is Two Handle Tighty. It's all about reconnecting. Reconnecting with those that you might not have heard from lately. Maybe you got a friend. You've been thinking about someone, eh? You've been thinking about them, but you haven't actually reached out to them. Well, Nera te tohu, here is your sign. Your slight reminder to maybe reach out to that someone who's been on your mind, okay? Check in on your mates, whānau. Coming up next as well. No, you have not missed it. My babies have not sung yet, but they are singing up next for you. Your favourite part of my show. I know. Because I got people coming up to me all the time telling me, oh my gosh, I love listening to your babies on Earpo. And I love it. I love hearing from you, whānau, that you love hearing my babies sing. So that's up next. Here's King George, Friday night on Tahu.

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0: 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What about Papa Tuanuku?
2: Kakariki.
0: 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Are you going to show Mama one day?
2: No.
0: What? Why?
2: Because my idea is going to do like this and it's going to put it and put it in the wall.
0: On the wall?
2: Yeah.
0: Okay. Fine.
2: I got two paints.
0: You got two?
2: Yeah.
0: Two pikitia. What's the other one?
2: It's like... Ta feeding my day off.
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0: What kill? You could have just did it without telling us all.
1: Paikia?
0: Everybody.
1: Paikia?
0: Paikia, ka pai.
1: Tō

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1: Come, by my love. He wa ya ta altera.
0: Ko te patia Māori club.
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Still to come after the break, YG Marley with Fire. Also sliding through, Hope Gale with Puma.

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3: 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Yeah.

was Hope Gale with Pumo. 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Makariri rawa ki te nuingo te motu. I mean, it is snowing in certain parts of the South Island today, ekua. I thought this morning it would be cool if it did snow here. But then, I don't like the aftermath of snow, eh? It's like sludgy, floody, hoha. And it gets all like muddy and stuff too, because from the grass. So, in theory, it was a good idea. But yeah, nah, snow can stay away, thank you very much. Absolutely not here, thank you. Coming up next, I even want to go hihi ko hei. Whakahihi ko I te ngāko. Hei kaimotu pinati hoki. Here's YG Marley with Fire. Whakarongo mai, Tahu FM.

0: Tangihi and Big Mountain me tueta. Baby, I love your way. Nei rata hoa taka o teihi. Anei te ngā kauhihiko. I wanted to share with you some kōrero about preparing for matariki. This is Dr. Rangi Mātāmua, Mr. Matariki himself, talking on a podcast about preparing for matariki and the three main kaupapa to celebrate matariki. Whakarongo mai.
1: Matariki is about three things. Fundamentally, if you do anything that aligns with these three things, you are celebrating matariki correctly. Number one, it is about honouring and remembering those people that we've lost. And so we honour those who have passed. However you do that is up to you. Number two, it's about celebrating the present. And that's feasting and festivities. And there is a sacred element to matariki in the ceremony. But once a ceremony ends, it's meant to be a period where you eat too much and you sleep in, and games and pastimes, sports, music, coming together, art. And the final one is looking to the future and putting together, I guess, a plan for the things that we want to achieve and our hopes and desires. Because matariki is not just who we are today, but it's about who we hope to be in the future. So we think about, what is our legacy for our mokopuna? What environment are we going to leave them? What values and lessons are we going to leave them? I'm very cautious about telling people how they can celebrate something, because there is no matariki police.
2: I love it.
1: Cool. And like, not all of us celebrate Christmas the same way. For some people, it's a very sacred Christian ceremony, celebration. For others, it's presents. For others, it's at the beach getting pippies and getting sunburnt. It's so different for different people. And matariki is the same, but the values that underpin it: remembrance, celebration,

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WFM kona rai rau ko shar nei me te wai tahine manea. You're on Tehi with your girl Po. Now, coming up next, I want to talk about the Māori All Blacks have been selected, squad's been named. So more on that up next. Here is Post Malone featuring Doja Cat me te wai ata. I like you to get you through that traffic, peak traffic hour. Utonu mai, WFM.

Talk FM, ko rā, kura wai, me te wai te toi tū, te tiriti. Okay, e te iwi. Kua whaka ingoa tia te kapa Māori All Blacks mō 2026, and I'll tell you now, this team is looking saucy. E kai a ko hau, kai te teima ko Tamati Allison, ia, yeah.

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Yeah, that's right. That's Spencer Whanau. That's Carlos Spencer's son. And Adam Lennox, all getting their first crack in the Māori jersey after ripping it up in Super Rugby. But don't get it twisted, okay? Because

You play for your iwi, you play for your whānau, your hapū, your marae, and everyone who came before you. So, they're actually heading over to Japan this weekend to take on Japan's first five, so all eyes on that one. And so, e hoa mahu, are you backing to make some noise in the squad? Hit me up. I want to hear your whakaaro. Anei, boys to men, me te wā, to end of the road on tahu.

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Ko pau te nei kai roho whare a tāti ki te whitu I tēnei tūhono taite. Now, once a famous kumara garden and home of ancestors Tū Te Uru Tira and on Ine Rongo, Matariki Pā is Māori owned land once more. Te Runanga o Kaikoura celebrate the land purchase agreement made earlier this month and look forward to welcoming Ngāti Kuri back to their whenua with a celebration day. And Tahu News were there today to have a little kōrero with some of the uri from Ngāti Kuri. Up next, I'll play that for you. Utonumai, here's Chris Brown and Leon Thomas with Fallen on Tahu.

Tau FM, Josie Metewaya to get on up. Nei rāte hōtaka o te ihi. Okay, an ancient past site returns to Te Runanga o Kaikoura. Ngāti Kuri have reclaimed 45.

0: So he developed a relationship with the landowner and farmer John Murray by hosting historical tours for Ngāi Tahu Whānau on the whenua. Later, when the Murrays offered for them to purchase the pā, the hapu, of course, shot into action. So Tahu News were there in Kaikoura today having a talk with Morris Whakarongowai.
1: The 18th of July, we're having the celebration of getting the pā back.
2: We're really excited about the purchasing of Matariki Pā. Everybody was so pleased. I think the concern of being like, can we afford this? How can we do that? And I kind of really take my hat off to Ngāi Tahu in this respect, because we were able to obtain the RIF fund.
1: So we're going to recreate a couple of pits for the dawn ceremony. So the measuring up was getting the right size and for our roofs that we're putting on. So we're looking forward to it. Big celebration.
0: Catch your full story on Tahu News' Facebook page, Te Iwi, Anei Hami Mateo Ayata. He Ayo on Tahu.

M could have Bob Marley Wailers with Roots Rock Reggae. Okay, today's kōrero from Māori reo, kaue maharara, kua take hauwarea, which means it's really not worth the stress, okay? It's really not worth the stress, whānau. Like, you know when you rehearse

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is the hour also where we start winding down, you know, because it's the last hour of the show. Start winding down. Start bringing the ihi a bit down for you. Utonu mai. It also reflects in the music coming up in this hour. Liberty City with Imeter in Miami.

Tohu FM, One Drop Nation featuring Chad Chambers. I really love it. Okay, a bit of cheeky cordial up next. It's not that serious. Here's Kerry Hilson, Kanye West, taking me back to Juicy Fest with Pretty Girl Rock on Tohu.

curious will make you delirious. Just relax, whānau. It's not that serious. Kia ora, kia ora, ora. It's time for your Not That Serious, where the news is questionable, but the vibes are immaculate. Okay, so this one straight out of Ōtautahi. People around Christchurch were getting a bit confused at random official-looking signs that had popped up around the city, except they weren't official at all. And the signs were reading, some signs said just the word don't, like just that, no full stop, no explanation, just don't. Another sign said this area is slightly haunted, but manageable. And my personal fave was a walking speed limit sign telling people to walk at exactly 2.83k. Not 2.8, not 3, 2.83k. And it turns out that it was actually an artist just out here causing chaos, making everything look legit, but it was just confusing people and giving them a little laugh. And honestly, this sounds like something I would do, you know? I would definitely do that and be sitting in the bushes just watching people's reactions and stuff and seeing if they followed the signs. Imagine running late to Mahi'e and you see a sign that says don't, and you're like, don't what? Nā reira, I want to ask you, whānau, if you could put one random sign anywhere in your city, what would it say? Text me, let me know. Because I would, I'd have a field day or something like this. Like, this is definitely my type of vibe. Anea Liberty City, Mete Waiata, I'm Meta in Miami. On tahu.

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0: get like robbed. 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

0: Kia ora, nau mai ki te puna wānaka. 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
1: Pitu karaka I te pō te wā.

0: investigating.
1: The rules on redress for abuse and care survivors have been locked in, with the bill passing its third reading in Parliament. It specifies survivors sentenced to more than 5 years jail for serious offences will be presumed ineligible for financial payment but can get other support. Minister Erica Stanford says paying them could bring the system into disrepute, but people will be allowed to apply to overturn that presumption. The legislation also extends the redress scheme to include claims of abuse in state mental health facilities beyond 1993 to the end of June 2022. Federated Farmers has elected a new president after 3 years. Waimate Vice President, arable and dairy farmer Colin Hurst replaces Golden Bay dairy farmer Wayne Langford. Mr. Langford says farmers have had a few wins recently and he hopes they'll continue.
2: Colin will be a great successor and he'll bring a different style to me, but that tends to be what you find. I mean, if you look at Andrew Hoggard, who was before me, quite different to me as well. So you never know what you're going to get with a Feds president.
1: Minister Nicola Willis says people should dial down the rhetoric after a prominent activist boxing video. The son of MP Mariamino Kapakingi, Eru Kapakingi, posted a video in which he whacks a punching bag. He told viewers if they want to pick up the intensity, they could imagine it's something or someone they hate, like racism or the Prime Minister. Ms. Willis says it's disappointing.
3: I think as public figures, we all have to be careful about the standards that we set and the behaviour that we demonstrate. Our kids are watching.
1: That's news. In sport, Mystics assistant coach Rob Wright worries that Netball Australia won't want to welcome expansion teams into their Super League because they already have the world's best players. The Mystics have tendered an expression of interest in joining the Australian competition from 2028. But Wright reckons Australia is in a position to play hardball with any potential expansion team. The Black Caps are vowing to keep to the clock in the field in the third and deciding cricket test with England at Trent Bridge. The English were docked points for a slow overrate in the second test loss. New Zealand batter Henry Nicholls says captain Tom Latham does well keeping them up to speed. Play is due to start at 10 o'clock tonight with extremely hot conditions forecast. That's sport. I'm Joe Gilfillan.

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2: Hoia nei ngā rongorongo kōrero o tēnei haora.
3: In this update, Minister Louise Upston is convinced her tourism tweaks set us up for the next decade. She's released our first tourism policy statement, setting out an 8-point plan for how the government and industry can work together. Ms. Upston says it'll help us achieve a goal of doubling the 2023 value of tourism exports by 2034. She says it makes much-needed changes.
4: For the first time ever, we will have a very coordinated, transparent and joined-up approach.
3: Jetstar is bringing back flights between Christchurch and Sydney as it reshuffles Trans-Tasman services. They'll run four times a week from October. It's suspending services between Auckland and the Sunshine Coast and Christchurch and Cairns in October because of low demand. Customers will be rebooked or given a refund. A roadblock for South Dunedin's flooding mitigation plans. City councillors paused the project after Otago Regional Council put a last-minute addition on the table yesterday for engineered flood protection. Rosie Leishman reports.
5: The existing plans include raising land and upgrading drainage and wetlands, costing up to $2.5 billion over the next century. Mayor Sophie Barker says the timeline isn't ideal and residents deserve urgency, but they also need to understand every option. Council staff say researching the plan's technical details and costs will take 4 months.
3: The principal of prestigious Auckland private school St Cuthbert's College, Charlotte Avery, has resigned less than 2 years into the role. Board Chair Lee Melville says Ms Avery's decided to return to the UK for family reasons. Ms Melville says Ms Avery leaves the school in a strong position and they're grateful for her leadership and care. She says the Trust Board's begun the recruitment process. State Highway 3 through the Awakino Gorge between Taranaki and Waikato has reopened after being closed for much of today because of new land movement. NZTA says a barrier put in place to collect any material that comes down has been doing its job. That's news. In sport, the severity of the European heatwave will dictate who takes the vacant bowling spot in the Black Caps playing 11 tonight. Pace bowler Kyle Jamieson's being rested with the potential for a dry pitch, meaning the returning Mitchell Santner could provide a spin option. Play starts at 10 tonight. The longer Dame Lydia Ko is a professional, the more adept she feels at dealing with disappointment. Ko is heading into her 13th Women's PGA Championship overnight, one of the two majors she has not won. She says the biggest improvement she's made with her golf game since turning professional as a teenager is not with her clubs, but with her emotional management. Ko tees off in Minnesota overnight tonight. That's sport. I'm Joe Gilfillan.
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2: Poia nei ngā rongorongo kōrero o tēnei haora.
3: In this update, emergency doctors warn emergency departments are already overcrowded before the flu season peaks in the coming months. The Australian College of Emergency Medicine says hospitals are routinely at 100% capacity, leaving no room for a cold season surge. President Peter Allaly says patients are being seen in corridors, waiting rooms and other unsuitable spaces. He says they don't do operations outside an operating theatre, so they shouldn't be seeing patients in plastic chairs in corridors. Wet weather's no deterrent for more than 70 people set to sleep outside on sheets of cardboard in Auckland tonight, raising money to support the homeless. More than 112,000 people are house-deprived across New Zealand. In Auckland, about 900 people sleep rough. Lipewise is holding its big sleepout at AUT, with money raised going to its Merge Cafe, which provides cheap meals to those in need. CEO Pam Elgar says it's supposed to be pouring tonight, but being out in the rain is a reality for many.
4: Homeless don't get a choice about the weather. They will be sleeping wherever, and we expect everyone to turn up and just deal with the elements as they are.
3: Concern about the number of children sleeping in cold bedrooms after analysis by the Building Research Association. It's found despite homes being warmer than they were two decades ago, bedrooms often fall below recommended healthy temperatures. A third of people report never heating bedrooms used by children under five. Lead researcher Vicky White says kids need warm bedrooms at night to stay healthy.
5: These bedrooms were still below 18 degrees C, dropping to just over 16 degrees by 6 o'clock in the morning, which means children are exposed to temperatures for fairly prolonged periods of time that could be impacting their health.
3: Complaints relating to Police Commissioner Richard Chambers are being investigated by the Independent Police Conduct Authority and the police. Deputy Commissioner Mike Pannett says it's being managed in accordance with proper processes, including oversight by the IPCA. That's news. In sport, Warriors coach Andrew Webster is struggling with the idea of losing a portion of the club's fan base. Christchurch is seemingly a real chance to become home to the NRL's 20th team. The Warriors won in style at the city's sold-out One New Zealand Stadium over the weekend, and Webster says he doesn't want to share that passion with another team. Black Caps coach Rob Walter's not surprised by English reinforcements for the series' deciding third cricket test starting tonight. Captain Ben Stokes and Gus Atkinson have been recalled, alongside frontline wicketkeeper Jamie Smith and spinner Shoaib Bashir, because of unexpected spin-friendly conditions. Walter feels his players are well prepared for the revamped English lineup. First ball's an hour away. That's sport. I'm Joe Gilfillan.

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1: Koea nei ngā rongorongo kōrero o tēnei haora.
2: In this update, the New Zealand Transport Agency says the Canterbury Alpine passes could still be affected by snow forecast for tonight and early tomorrow. It says warnings also remain in Otago and the Mackenzie Basin, with the potential for ice to form on State Highways 8, 6, 80, 85, 87 and the Crown Range Road. Winston Peters says Nationals planning to discriminate against Indian citizens by tightening immigration rules within the Indian free trade deal. The New Zealand First leaders previously claimed the deal allows mass immigration. He now claims the government's planning harsher settings for Indians, including tests and restrictions. Mr. Peters says they wouldn't apply to South Korean, Thai and Chinese migrants, whose countries also have deals with us.
3: So they've done a 100% flip and they've switched from mass immigration from India to prejudicial immigration where they are not treated like the rest of the FTA countries.
2: Parliament has voted in favour of the Nelson 10th Trust Bill at its first reading, the final legal step in honouring a major agreement. The government last year promised to return more than 3,000 hectares in the northern South Island to descendants of its original owners and $420 million for land unable to be returned. Attorney General Chris Bishop says the historic arrangement of the Crown holding land for the benefit of customary owners is paternalistic and outdated. Debate over the weight of the rural vote on the road to November's election. Otago University professor Hugh Campbell has argued farmers are disproportionately influential in New Zealand politics. Professor Campbell says farming's important, but not as dominant as it once was. Dairy NZ agronomist Jacqueline Roeth says every politician acknowledges agriculture and innovation are our economy's backbone. She says we need people in Parliament who know how to run a business.
4: Understand the biological economy as well, because they have farming interest, then that's even better given what New Zealand relies upon.
2: That's news. In sport, the Mystics have revealed they've provided an expression of interest to play in Australia's Super Netball League. CEO Phil Vyer says the Northern franchise is looking at all options given the ANZ Premiership's futures under a cloud.
5: We think an Auckland-based team is a good option for Netball Australia, but that's sitting with them at the moment. We haven't had an update for a little while now, so they're obviously working through their process to understand the different bids that they've had, and, you know, when we hear from them, we'll see what the next step might be.
2: Dame Lydia Ko has the fourth title of her LPGA career Grand Slam on her mind at the Women's PGA Championship. Ko tees off just after 2 in the morning at Hazeltine Club in Minnesota, a course where she claimed a share of 10th in 2019, the last time the same event was held there. That's sport. I'm Joe Gilfillan.
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1: 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We love rap music. 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Caller, what's your problem?
2: Hello. I'm a girl with T-Pain.
1: How's it going?
2: It ain't going good. My girl ain't doing a thing she used to do.
1: I got just what you need. Brand new Chris Brown, T-Pain. You heard it here first.

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1: Hoia nei ngā rongorongo kōrero o tēnei haora.
2: In this update, flu season is not expected to peak for another couple of months, but EDs are already overcrowded. The Australasian College of Emergency Medicine says hospitals are routinely at 100% capacity, leaving no room for a seasonal wintry surge in patients. College President Peter Allerley says that means patients must wait longer to be seen, and studies show that comes at a risk.
3: We know that if a department's even just 10% overcrowded, your increased risk of dying is about 10% higher as well.
2: Venezuelan officials say at least 164 people have been killed in today's back-to-back earthquakes. Rescuers in the capital Caracas are continuing to search through the rubble for survivors after 7.2 and 7.5 magnitude earthquakes caused extensive damage. The BBC says interim president Delcy Rodriguez has confirmed nearly 1,000 are injured. A state of emergency has been declared. US President Donald Trump is among international leaders offering support. The EU has activated its satellite surveillance to assist recovery efforts. Tama Portaka says further claims that potential law changes prioritise economics over conservation amount to conspiracy. The conservation minister has scrapped a clause in proposed legislation which would have allowed the sale of protected Department of Conservation land. It follows pushback from the public, the opposition and Forest and Bird. Mr Portaka says New Zealanders love conservation and he has listened.
4: Conservation is the primary purpose of this legislation and we said we'd be working closely with groups like the Forest and Bird and EDS through the Select Committee process to make sure we've got the right approach in that regard.
2: Federated Farmers has elected a new national president from South Canterbury. Waimati arable and dairy farmer Colin Hurst has replaced Wayne Langford. He's served as vice president for the last 3 years and been spokesperson for freshwater, biodiversity and fire and emergency matters. That's news. In sport, the competitive fire to claim another major title remains for Dame Lydia Ko as she pursues a first women's PGA championship crown in Minnesota this weekend. The LPGA Hall of Famer knows her opportunities to claim a career Grand Slam by winning 4 of the 5 women's majors is shrinking by the year. But Dame Lydia says the only person who'll decide she's finished is she herself. Dame Lydia tees off just after 2 in the morning. Warriors coach Andrew Webster is not sure how a new NRL club will be received in Christchurch if the city is given the green light to field the competition's 20th team. Webster wonders if the passionate fans who showed up in spades for the weekend's win over the Cowboys would recalibrate their faith. That's sport. I'm Joe Gilfillan.
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Kei te pēhia koutou I tēnei ata, how are you feeling this morning, kei te pai? Hope you're all feeling good. Go and make yourself a hot drink, come back beside the radio and get ready for some good waiata for the next 2 hours. My name is Tipene and I will be with you up until 6 o'clock I te ata nei e hoa, playing your dedication and your request. And I will give out those phone numbers immediately following this next waiata.

Nor either. If you would like to ring from your home phone, your landline phone, then the number is 0800 824 727. 0800 824 727. If you live in Tauranga Moana, 578 2982, 578 2982. And if you'd like to ring using your mobile phone, 07578 2982, 07578 2982. Nō reira e hōma, please ring in. Waiamai, I would love to play your waiata and send it out to whomever you'd like me to send it out to on this Friday morning. Just like these next two waiata coming up, I would like to send out to each and every one of you who has tuned in this morning too. Tai pari, tai tumu. Ngā mihi o te ata kia koutou, ata marie. Morena.

Space 2 Wyatt of here from me, going out to each and every one of you listening in this morning. Ngā mihi o te ata, kia koutou katoa. Morena Joy and Patrick, you and your son Patrick, and Joy and Patrick would like to send these two Wyatt out to everyone who's listening in this morning. Ngā mihi o te ata, kia kōrua. Bye, Tuatahi. Bye, Three Dog Night. Joy to the world. In your waiata tuarua, It's a Kind of Magic by Queen. Nō reira. Nō reira.

Those two out there, We're For Joy, and her son Patrick, and going out to everyone who's listening in. Bye, and I name Morden and Roger, and Roger also would like to send these two Waiata out to everyone who's listening in this morning. Tuatahi, Every Breath You Take by the Police, Tuarua by the Doobie Brothers, listen to the music.

those two Waiata there were for Roger. And going out to everyone who's listening in this morning. Hope you enjoyed your Waiata e hoa. Ka pai, nāianei, I'd like to say morena koro. Kia ora e hoa, haven't heard from you for a little while. Koro down there in Te Tairāwhiti. And koro would like to send these two Waiata out to everyone who's listening in. Tuatahi by Vicky Vincent, California Blue. Waiata Tuarua, Blue Spanish Eyes by Bapi'i. Nō reira, e koro anei.

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Yeah, hope you enjoy your Waiata. Ka pai e nai nei, I'd like to say morena mata. Mata would like to send these two Waiata out to Clark, Kora, Stanley, and also to her whānau all over the motu and in Australia anō hoki. Children of Israel, and then Waiata Tuarua hiding away.

those two Waiata there were for Mata. 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Hope you enjoyed your Waiata. Inaenei, Morena Nastaika, aka Reg, down there in Waitara. So therefore, these two Waiata going out to all his whānau in Waitara, and especially out to his brother Michael. Kia ora. Tuatahi, Dolly Parton and Kenny Rogers, Island in the Stream. Waiata Tuarua, whakarongo, listen by Herbs. Whakarongo mai.

Waiata there with for Mr. Ika, aka Reg, down in there in Waitara, and going out to all his whānau in Waitara and out to his brother Michael. Nō reira, following that I'd like to pay a dedication for his brother Michael. Mōrena Michael. Michael would like to send these waiata out to his usual group. The Irwin and Kohu whānau here in Tauranga Moana, Whaia Maikara, the blue boy in the Waikato, the Kaumātua in Waitara, Steve and Chicken Abraham, his sister-in-law Gina, and everyone else in his usual ropu. Apai, Waiata Tuatahi, I Only Want to Be With You by Dusty Springfield. 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Whakarongo mai.

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0: This is Tahu FM. Koia nei ngā rongorongo kōrero o tēnei haora.
1: In this update, the police commissioner is being investigated over two separate complaints. The Herald reports police national integrity unit officers have flown to Australia for the second time to interview Richard Chambers' former partner from more than 20 years ago over sexual allegations. Police Minister Mark Mitchell told TVNZ the complaints, which Chambers strongly rejects, are being responded to appropriately.
2: Police officers attract complaints. We have the IPCA. That is the right place for that to go, and they'll deal with it.
1: An incredibly tough earthquake recovery is anticipated in Venezuela, a country already in political and financial strife. At least 164 are dead and nearly 1,000 injured after 7.2 and 7.5 magnitude quakes struck near the capital, Caracas, yesterday. The BBC's Jorge Perez says existing crises make everything more challenging.
3: Images from the hospitals, people are laying on the floor trying to receive certain treatment, ambulances don't work properly. It seems that international help is going to be very necessary.
1: Winston Peters is now jumping to the defence of the Indian government after previously castigating the country's planned free trade deal with New Zealand. The New Zealand First Leader previously claimed the deal would lead to mass immigration from India, but now claims National is tightening the rules and imposing extra criteria on Indian migrants. He says Labor, ACT and National must explain to the Indian government how the country plans to treat Indian citizens coming here under the FTA. Trade Minister Todd McClay says Peters is wrong and the party should stop promoting misinformation to gain votes. The last four lions at Whangarei's former Kamo Wildlife Sanctuary will have a quiet retirement. Sanctuary directors announced its closure and the euthanisation of the five remaining elderly cats last November. One lion has already met that fate due to serious respiratory issues, but the four remaining lions will now live out their lives at the park, which will be closed to the public. That's news.
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5: Morena, we're taking a look at the weather. Kai kōura o Tautahi me Timaru. He rangi kā puapua. Waru te pāmahana, 8 is your high today. Moiraki me o te puti. He rangi mokopuna, iwa te pāmahana, 9 is your high. Waihopai, he rangi paki, just some light winds. Iwa te pāmahana, 9 is your high too. And for Hokitika, he rangi mokopuna, strong wind watch. Te kaumātahi te pāmahana, 11 degrees is your high today. Koira te huarere o tēnei rā.
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5: Katangi te tīti, katangi te kāka, katangi hoki ko au ko Liana tīnei. E mihi atu nei ki o koe. Mauri ora, happy Friday. Welcome along to the show, Te Ata. It is just after 6 o'clock. Great to be starting the show with you, and we've made it to the end of the week. Weather ain't looking too flash out there, so hope you're keeping nice and warm, safe and dry. That's us through till 10 this morning. On Sunday, it was the shortest day in Aotearoa, which means each day is going to get a little bit longer. Are we through the worst of it? I don't know. But it's all on up from here. Up next, your Morena push, some encouragement to kick off your ra. You want to stay tuned for that. Beyonce, it's irreplaceable. Turn it up.

Beyonce Irreplaceable. You're on Te Ata with me, Liana. Morena, welcome back to Tahu FM. This is your Rāmiri with me. Nice to have you here. We're getting into your Morena push, something inspiring to kick off your Rā. I actually have three things for you this morning, three short things that I want you to remember for today. Tahi, nobody has it all figured out. If you do, I want to know your secret, because I do not have it all figured out. And I've realised as I've gotten older that everyone around me, maybe they're faking it, because nobody has it all figured out. So don't feel like you're behind or that you need to have it all figured out. Rua, progress beats perfection. Little things every single day, get it done, man. Who cares about being perfect? Little things every day actually matter. So rua, progress beats perfection. Toru, someone is grateful you exist even if they haven't told you that. You are so important. Someone is grateful you exist even if they haven't said that to you. Tahi, no one has it all figured out. Rua, progress beats perfection. And Toru, someone is grateful you exist even if they haven't told you that. Take those three things into your day for your rāmere. Kia utunu mai. On the way for you, this one is for our Murihiku whānau. I'll tell you more next. Donnell Jones, no.

Chase Woods, me te waita, he wa, tahu te ha o te waiponamu. Kia ora, welcome back to Ora Muri with me, Liana. This is Te Ata. Stoked to have you join me on the show this morning. Muri hiku whānau. Puaka Matariki Miri Miri Monthly Clinic is on today at Murihiku Marae. So if you have booked in with Ariana today, don't forget your appointment. From 10 a.m. to 1 p.m, I'm not sure if there are any sessions available, but you can go to Waiho Pairunaka, their Pukamata Facebook page, and check out the link there to double check if you can squeeze yourself in today. Release, remember, and reset for the new year. How good would a Miri Miri be today, eh? Oh!

be so keen for this. So this is for our Murihiku whānau happening at Murihiku Marae today. Koha, all about healing your bodies, restoring your mauri. So you enjoy that today. And also, this is a reminder to go and look after yourself. If you need a bit of downtime, if you need to reset and rest, or go and get a midi midi before Matariki, then go and do that. Look, it's Friday. The weekend is here. Treat yourself. Utunu mai up next. Your boy Piki with Toi Tu Te Reo. Don't go anywhere. Jagged Edge right now. Where the party at? Turn this one up. You're on Tahu. Harira mere. Come on.

0: This is Tahu FM, morena. Welcome back to Te Ata with me, Liana. Ko tak te wa. I know you've been waiting for this one. It's Toy 2, Te Reo, with your boy Piki. Kia ora and morena e hoa.
1: Morena e hoa. Nau mai hoki mai ki tō tātou kaupapa Toy 2, Te Reo. It's good to be back for our segment e hoa.
0: You are cooking. You're always cooking, though.
1: Always cooking e hoa. Always. Whoa.
0: We're on the same page this morning.
1: Yes.
0: Oh, wowee. Hey, it's great to have you here for Toi Tū Te Reo, where we break down a bit of reo Māori, learn a thing or two. Always excited for this.
1: Yeah.
0: You have a phrase for us this morning that we're going to have a bit of a wānanga
1: about. Yeah, we're going to get a bit deep this morning.
0: Okay, I'm ready for it.
1: And I came across a social media post actually having a wānanga on the saying. And that saying is, te reo me ona tikanga. You might have heard this one, te reo me ona tikanga. It's a well-known, you know, phrase or kōrero that a lot of people use. And some people don't actually quite know the nuances or the subtle differences of this kōrero. So, te reo me ona tikanga equals or translates to the language and its protocols and customs, which could refer to, say, like the grammar of te reo. So, te reo me ona tikanga, or the customs of te reo Māori. Versus te reo Māori me ngā tikanga Māori, which is the language and the protocols and customs of te reo Māori. So, it's... you know, and there's different situations where, you know, te reo Māori is different to tikanga Māori, even though they are closely linked. There are subtle differences in saying te reo Māori me ona tikanga. Some people, sit when they say te reo Māori me ona tikanga, means te reo Māori and tikanga Māori, whereas that could be different. That's actually quite wrong to say, because they are different. They are in their own categories.
0: Right.
1: But the ona is connecting... the customs to the language, if that makes sense.
0: Because you can know te reo Māori.
1: Yes.
0: But you might not actually deeply know tikanga.
1: Tikanga Māori. Yes, tika. Kei te tika koe, Liana, kei te whai mai koe I a hau. So that's what that's pretty much the kōrero this morning that I wanted to raise. That when you do say te reo me ona tikanga, it's really referring to the language and its and the grammar of the language. Instead of referring to the customs of te ao Māori, you're actually referring to the tikanga within te reo Māori, if that makes sense.
0: So, that totally makes
1: sense. You want to say te reo Māori and Māori tikanga, you'd say te reo Māori me ngā tikanga Māori, instead of saying te reo Māori me ona tikanga, which is an eye-opener, because some people don't know that subtle difference in kōrero. And, you know, there's plenty of situations where te reo Māori and tikanga Māori are distinct from one another. Knowing te reo Māori does not automatically mean you know tikanga Māori, and vice versa. So, even though they are closely linked, te reo Māori me ngā tikanga Māori, there are differences in that saying te reo me ona tikanga.
0: Beautiful, Piki.
1: Deep pain. I told you I'm going there today.
0: This is why you're here. This is why you are here. So te reo me ona tikanga, about grammar.
1: About grammar.
0: And then the other phrase.
1: Te reo Māori me ngā tikanga Māori, which is kind of just making them a bit different, but knowing that there's tikanga Māori and there's te reo Māori.
0: Kia ora, kia ora.
1: And even though he kei te whānau kotahi, you know, he rerekē tētahi ki tētahi atu.
0: Kia ora, Piki. Kia ora. Toi Tū Te Reo. Always a pleasure.
1: Tēnā koe.
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Tyler Bliss on Tahu. No mai, tauti mai mara te ata, ko Liana au. Welcome back to the show. Great to have you here. Bit of sad news for our Pacifica rugby fans. Moana Pacifica will not be returning to Super Rugby in 2027. This has been an ongoing issue for a little while now, where they are basically in liquidation and they do not have the money that they need to continue running this team. They put it out to people, can you help? Can you support in any which way? But unfortunately, they will not be going ahead next year. The door is not fully closed yet. New Zealand Rugby did say that the team could be returning in the future. So I don't know what that looks like, but that's still a little bit of light at the end of the tunnel. So super sad because, you know, the

We keep a with them who need to love somebody. Welcome back to Te Ata with me, Liana. Kia ora, kia ora. This is your Friday morning with me. Now, your boy Hone will not be on Te Rā again today, but you have Jace with you, covering from 10 a.m. till 3 p.m, so make sure you stick around for that. Hone has been in China. He will, of course, be filling you in when he's back next week. Up next, Rough Ends, but right now it's Blast with Overrated. You're on Tahu.

This is Tahu, Māori Tū, Māori Ora. Welcome back to Your Māori with me, Liana. Nice to have you on Te Ata this morning. If you're heading along to the Winter Fireworks Spectacular in New Brighton or Tautahi tomorrow, make sure you check out Christchurch City Council, ccc.govt.nz, the website, for all the details on this event, where you can park, where you can't park, what streets are open and closed. And of course, if the weather is looking average like it has been looking, then it probably will get postponed. So make sure you check that out on the website before you head there. It's going to be so fun though. I used to do this all the time with my whānau, head to the New Brighton Pier for the fireworks, made the best whānau memories. So have a good time if you are heading along. Māori and Brett Young coming up next. Kia ora tonu mai. Dillustrate right now. Tāku ngā kau.

0: Emily and Brett Young broke heartbreak. Kia ora, kia ora. This is Te Ata with me, Liana. Hope you're feeling good for your āmiri ilpa. Thanks for joining me on the show. Coming up after 7 o'clock, it will be your literal last chance to get in the draw to win that $100 petrol voucher. Thanks to Road Rubber. I'm giving this away today on the show. Just after 9 o'clock. Adi Adi Mai o Taringa ki Tahu FM. Don't go anywhere. New sport and weather on the way for you. Then Ray kicking off the hour. Exactly what he said, don't go nowhere. Keep it locked to the beat of the south.
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13: Morena, we're taking a look at the weather. Kai koura o Tautahi me Timaru. He rangi kā puapua. Waru te pāmahana, 8 is your high today. Moiraki me o te puti. He rangi mokupuna, iwa te pāmahana, 9 is your high. Waihopai, he rangi paki, just some light winds. Iwa te pāmahana, 9 is your high too. And for Hokitika, he rangi mokupuna, strong wind watch. Te kaumātahi te pāmahana, 11 degrees is your high today. Koira te huarere o tēnei rā.
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13: Eke mai ki runga i te waka o Tahu FM. Kia ora, no mai ki te ata. What's good and welcome along to your Friday morning with me, Liana. I am here for it. Just after 7 o'clock, kia noho tonu mai, got you through till 10. Hope you've had a beautiful start to your morning so far. 26th of June today, it is National Dream Big Day. I was thinking about this and I thought, you know who's real good at dreaming big? Tamariki. Man, kids have the wildest dreams and I love that. So if you're not one of those, a kid, today's the day where you start dreaming again. Dream big, man, if you've always wanted to start a business. If you've wanted to learn te reo Māori, do it, man. Kia utunu mai, up next, I have a new segment that I want to introduce to the show this morning. A little bit of wisdom coming up next. Rei, hini mania, you're on Tahu.

Ari ari mai o tāringa ki tahu FM. Morena, welcome back to Te Ata with me, Liana. Kua taka te wā, new segment on the show, Towa's Tips. Let's be honest, our Towa and our Pawa and our aunties and uncles, they were the original life hackers. You know, back in the ra, they didn't have the things that we have today. No ChatGPT, no maps, no convenience like we have today. And so they just had to figure life out while keeping the whole whare running. Like, they were it, man. And so I love my Towa, and she has passed down many life hacks to my mama, who has then passed them down to me. So in this space, you are welcome to send through your Towa's tips. 389 is the number to text. Chuck your ingwa in there, and if you've got any at all that you still use to this day, please let me know, and I can share them on this segment, Towa's Tips. Let's start with the first one for today. Okay. My mom is a clean freak. I'll admit that. And where did she get that from? My Towa. My Towa is the cleanest person you will ever meet. And I also, too, have this amazing trait where you cannot rest until everything is clean. One time, my mama and I were cleaning our windows at home, and we have massive windows as well. They go from the roof to the floor, so what a blessing. And mum's like, pass me the newspaper. And I'm like, newspaper? What for? She's like, scrunch that up and wipe the windows with those. I was like, we literally have cloths, like microfiber cloths, to do this job. And she said, no, this is how you clean the windows without leaving streaks on them. It's what Towa used to do, and so this is what we're going to do. So we wash our windows with newspaper. If you have never tried this, go and try it. You are welcome. And that is Towa's Tips for this morning. Kia utunu mai coming up next. A $200 voucher could be all yours. You have until lunchtime today to get your entries in. I'll tell you more on the way. It's Black Eyed Peas. I got a feeling. Turn it up.

Aro, koe ara, kia mau, this is Tahu. Mauri tu, mauri ora. Welcome back to Te Ata Whi Ora. Mere, ko Liana O. Great to have you here. We have got a $200 voucher that we are giving away thanks to Etu Whānau to celebrate Matariki. You need to head along to Pukamata, Tahu FM on Facebook and comment on our Matariki post before midday today if you are keen on getting in the draw to win that $200 voucher. Tell us how you will be spending Matariki with your whānau. I'm loving the comment section. Someone says, or Marie says, friends and whānau trip away. Sarah, this year I'm doing a Matariki hangi for our school and their whānau, so organising and cooking that. I'm looking forward to having my 5 mokopuna for the long weekend. Katie said we do a week-long celebration, which normally entails a night out under the stars, honouring the ancestors, a day of arts and crafts to teach the moko's beautiful kai all week long, and one big celebration, setting our intentions for the new year and a trip out to see Tangaroa. Beautiful. You guys are in the draw to win that $200 voucher. Head along to Tahu FM Pukamata, our Facebook page. Matariki Heringa Waka, you'll see the post up there. Rihua Marae are hosting a Hua Rohui, and I'm going to tell you about this coming up next. Usher, turn it up. DJ God is falling in love. You're on Tahu.

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0: 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Kia ora e mara, te ata ko Liana Ahau. Harira mere. Nice to have you tuned in on your Friday. The next Hōwara Hui at Rehua Marae is happening Tuesday, 7th of July. This is for our kaumātua. 10 a.m. Hui Tākaro Māori. This is a fun time. They're going to be joined from Kaimahi from Sports Canterbury, who will take you through some modern exercises and also some traditional Māori tākaro, some games that you can play. So if you're keen on this, you can check out Whukumata the Facebook page, Rehua Marae, RSVP. You need an RSVP by Tuesday, next Tuesday, 30th of June. admin@rehuamarae.org.nz. 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

I am manager. Morena, te ata Kuliana O. Welcome back to the show. Hope you're doing good this morning. Nice to have you here. The Pacific Music Awards are happening next month, 12th of August in Tāmaki. The finalists have been announced for each category. Now, this is, of course, celebrating our beautiful Pacifica whānau, our music community that make music happen here in Aotearoa. Lady Six, I want to focus on her right now. She has been nominated for Best Pacific Album, Best Pacific Female Artist, Best Pacific Soul R&B Artist, and also her producers have been nominated for Best Producer for the work on her album. Yes, girl! Lady Six, man, I have been to a few live gigs and she is a good time. So I wish you all the best for the Pacific Music Awards night and to all our incredible artists who have been nominated. Here she is for you right now. Lady Six, Maya Te Māromatanga, you're on Tahu.

The Beat of the South, it's Baby Bash with Akon. I'm back. You're back. This is Southall with me, Liana. Harira mere. Nice to have you here. This is your last chance to get in the draw for our $100 petrol voucher. You've arrived at a great time, my friend. All you got to do is tell me one thing that you are looking forward to this weekend. Text it through to 389 with your ingwa in the message. Tell me, maybe it's the sleep-in that you're going to get up for. Maybe it's hanging out with your whānau. One thing that you are looking forward to this weekend, including tonight, tell me about it, and that will be your pass into the draw to win a $100 petrol voucher. Whakarongo mai ki Tahu FM just after 9 o'clock. If you've already texted through, you're in the draw. I'll be announcing the winner then. Kia utunu mai. Mohi up next, but this is Sade. Smooth Operator.

Mohi te tau o te ate. You're on Te Ata with me, Liana. What's good? Welcome back to your Friday morning with me. Nice to have you tuned in. What's one thing you are looking forward to this weekend? I'm going to be giving away a $100 petrol voucher just after 9 o'clock on the show. Whakarongo mai ki Tahu FM. If you've already texted in during this week, you are in the draw. Carol is looking forward to going fishing this weekend. Kia ora, and thanks so much for getting in touch. We are heading to the whānau marae and hanging out with the moko and all the whānau for Amin Kai. Looking forward to this. We haven't done this in a long time. Thanks to you for getting in touch. Ka wē e wari wari. Don't forget to chuck your ingoa in the message. Looking forward to doing all the jobs I promised I would do last weekend. Make sure you're listening just after 9 o'clock if you have texted in. I'll be announcing our winner. Big mahi to Road Rubber for hooking it up with this $100 petrol voucher. We're back into the Waiata. It's Sammy Johnson, Backstroke. Turn it up. You're on Tahu.

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11: Morena, we're taking a look at the weather. Kai kōura o Tautahi me Timaru. He rangi kā puapua. Waru te pāmahana, 8 is your high today. Moiraki me o te puti. He rangi mokupuna, iwa te pāmahana, 9 is your high. Waihopai, he rangi paki, just some light winds. Iwa te pāmahana, 9 is your high too. And for Hokitika, he rangi mokupuna, strong wind watch. Te kaumātahi te pāmahana, 11 degrees is your high today. Koira te huarere o tēnei rā.
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o'clock. That's us through till 10. Nice to have you tuned into the show this morning. Hope you're keeping warm out there. One of those days where you got to wear a few layers. It's cold, man, but keeping the vibes high here on Tahu FM. Last night, I found myself enjoying something that my younger self would have absolutely hated. I'll tell you more about this coming up next, and I would love your whakaaro on this topic too. Don't go anywhere. Olivia Dean, a couple minutes. You're on Tahu.

Gate whakarongokwe ki tahoe them, Olivia Dean. Koia rā a couple minutes. No mai, hoki mai. Welcome back to Te Ata with me, Liana. Nice to have you tuned in for your Friday morning. What is the thing that you love doing that your younger self would have absolutely hated? Back in the rā, we used to have plants in our whare. And one of our chores was watering the plants. Every time Mum would ask me, I was like, oh, watering the plants. I could not think of anything worse. What a waste of my time. Now, fast forward to this time in my life. Last night, I found myself going around the whare, looking at all my plants, being like, ooh, you guys are looking a little bit dehydrated. Would you like some water? And going and watering them and feeling really good about it. I enjoyed it so much. And I just thought back to my younger self thinking, times do really change when you get older. You start enjoying things that you never used to like when you were younger. So what is that thing for you? I'm sure you've got something that your younger self would have been like, I could never. And now you're a bit older and you're doing that thing that you would have hated. Let me know what it is. What's the thing you love doing that your younger self would have hated? Text it through to 389 with your ingoa in the message. I'm going to share your whakaaro coming up next. Nija Mystic is you.

No mai tauti mai, te ata ko Liana O. What's good? Welcome back to your Friday morning with me. Nice to have you here. What is that thing that you love doing that your younger self would have absolutely hated? For me, it's looking after my plants. It was a chore back in the ra, but now I get excited to water my plants and make sure they are thriving and alive. What is it for you? What's the thing that you love doing that your younger self would have hated? You can text through to 389. Kauea e wariwari. Don't forget to chuck your ingoa in the message. Now, this is a classic one. Someone texts in, going to bed early and getting genuinely excited about it. I remember when I was younger and we had a bedtime, I was like, why do I have to go to bed early? Can't wait till I'm an adult so I can stay up all night. But I'm with you on that one. Going to bed early, like, oh, what a feeling. Someone else says, a trip to Bunnings. Younger me would have been begging to leave, but now I absolutely love just wandering around a hardware store and having a browse. Right? Far out, times have changed, man. Someone else said, reading a book just for fun. When we were at CUDA, it was like homework, but now I enjoy relaxing with a cup of tea and reading a book. Thank you, Sarah, for getting in touch on this one. Lose Control right now by Teddy Swims, but coming up next, your boy Picky, he's going to teach us something, E Te Reo Māori. Toi Tu Te Reo is up next. Don't go anywhere.

0: This is Tahu FM. Morena. Welcome back to Te Ata with me, Liana. Ko taku te wa. I know you've been waiting for this one. It's Toy 2, Te Reo, with your boy Piki. Kia ora e morena e hoa.
1: Morena e hoa. No mai hoki mai ki tō tātou kaupapa Toy 2, Te Reo. It's good to be back for our segment e hoa.
0: You are cooking. You're always cooking, though.
1: Always cooking e hoa. Always.
0: Whoa. We're on the same page this morning.
1: Yes.
0: Oh, wowee. Hey, it's great to have you here for Toy 2 Te Reo, where we break down a bit of reo Māori, learn a thing or two. Always excited for this.
1: Yeah.
0: You have a phrase for us this morning that we're going to have a bit of a wānanga.
1: Yeah, we're going to get a bit deep this morning.
0: Okay, I'm ready for it.
1: And I came across a social media post actually having a wānanga on the saying. And that saying is, te reo me ona tikanga. You might have heard this one, te reo me ona tikanga. It's a well-known, you know, phrase or kōrero that a lot of people use. And some people don't actually quite know the nuances or the subtle differences of this kōrero. So, te reo me ona tikanga equals or translates to the language and its protocols and customs, which could refer to, say, like the grammar of te reo. So, te reo me ona tikanga, or the customs of te reo Māori. Versus te reo Māori me ngā tikanga Māori, which is the language and the protocols and customs of te reo Māori. So, it's... you know, and there's different situations where, you know, te reo Māori is different to tikanga Māori, even though they are closely linked. There are subtle differences in saying te reo Māori me ona tikanga. Some people, when they say te reo Māori me ona tikanga, means te reo Māori and tikanga Māori, whereas that could be different. That's actually quite wrong to say, because they are different. They are in their own categories.
0: Right.
1: But the ona is connecting the customs to the language, if that makes sense.
0: Because you can know te reo Māori.
1: Yes.
0: But you might not actually deeply know tikanga.
1: Tikanga Māori. Yes, tika. Kei te tika koe, Liana, kei te whai mai koe I ahau. So that's pretty much the kōrero this morning that I wanted to raise. That when you do say te reo me ona tikanga, it's really referring to the language and its and the grammar of the language. Instead of referring to the customs of te ao Māori, you're actually referring to the tikanga within te reo Māori, if that makes sense.
0: And
1: so
0: that totally makes
1: if
0: sense.
1: You want to say te reo Māori and Māori tikanga,
0: yes,
1: you'll say te reo Māori me ngā tikanga Māori, instead of saying te reo Māori me ona tikanga, which is an eye-opener, because some people don't know that subtle difference in kōrero. And, you know, there's plenty of situations where te reo Māori and tikanga Māori are distinct from one another. Knowing te reo Māori does not automatically mean you know tikanga Māori, and vice versa. So, even though they are closely linked, te reo Māori me ngā tikanga Māori, there are differences in that saying, te reo me ona tikanga.
0: Beautiful, Piki.
1: Deep pain. I told you I'm going there today.
0: This is why you're here. This is why you are here. So te reo me ona tikanga, about grammar.
1: About grammar.
0: And then the other phrase?
1: Te reo Māori me ngā tikanga Māori, which is kind of just making them a bit different, but knowing that there's tikanga Māori and there's te reo Māori.
0: Kia ora, kia ora.
1: And even though kei te whānau kotahi, you know, he rereke tētahi ki tētahi atu.
0: Kia ora, Piki. Kia ora. Toi tū, te reo. Always a pleasure.
1: Tēnā koe.
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Nau mai ki te hōta ki te ata, Kuliana au. Harira, mere, welcome back to the show with me. Thanks for hanging out this morning. Te matatini, Ngā Whakataitai Ārohi 2026 album is out today. So you can go check this out on all streaming platforms. Matariki Collection. I cannot wait to listen to this over the weekend. And the beautiful thing, it has gone worldwide. I'm going to tell you more about this. E whaiaki nei, kia utunu mai, Holly Smith. Right now, it's Bathe in the River, I Te Reo Māori. Turn it up, you're on Tahu.

Tahu FM, the beat of the south. Morena, imara, no mai ki te hōtaka. Welcome back to the show with me, Liana. Nice to have you on Te Ata this morning. Today on all streaming platforms, brand new album out, Te Matatini Ngā Whakataitai Aruhi 2026 Matariki Collection. There's 14 waiata on this one. As a part of this launch, what they have done is they've taken it to the world. So the album is being promoted on the digital billboards that you see in major cities around the world. New York, Shanghai, London, Toronto. How cool is this? It reflects their vision of Te Matatini ki te ao, taking kapahaka, waiata Māori and Māori storytelling to the world stage. Beautiful, right? So you can check out the full release on this if you head along to Te Matatini on their pukamata, their Facebook account, and you can read up on the full story. Peter T, my baby, turn it up.

Kia noho tonu mai. It's coming up to 9 o'clock on Te Ata with me, Liana. Kia ora, nice to have you here. News, sport and weather on the way for you. Then we've got some One Drop Nation kicking things off next.

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3: Hoia nei ngā rongorongo kōrero o tēnei haora.
4: In this update, the Trade Minister's rejecting accusations Nationals gone behind India's back to impose restrictive immigration settings explicitly for Indians. Winston Peters raised the claims during the first reading of the India trade deal in Parliament yesterday. It passed last night. The New Zealand First Leader says officials chose not to announce the new criteria for fear of India's reaction. Todd McLay says it feels like Peters is playing games and it's time for him to move on.
5: This is a deal that is in the best interest of New Zealand. It was very carefully negotiated. Both sides know exactly what they've committed to and what they haven't committed to.
4: Hundreds of passengers around the country are scrambling as most flights in and out of the capital are cancelled. Wellington Airport's recording gusts of up to 100 kilometres an hour as hurricane-force winds sweep across Cook Strait. Seven flights from Auckland and four from Christchurch are among those grounded. Reporter Jordan Dunn is at Auckland Airport and says stranded passengers are gutted.
6: Spoke with some of them and they all had the same experience of me. They need to get there today. They're just trying to see family or something like that. But unfortunately, there were no flights available today.
4: More than 36,000 people have been reported missing after the devastating earthquakes in Venezuela. At least 188 are dead and nearly 1,000 injured after 7.2 and 7.5 magnitude quakes struck yesterday near the capital, Caracas. A new ride for thrill seekers is expected to attract more visitors to Auckland. Sky Ride opens at the Sky Tower today, making it the world's highest lift and descent ride. Thrill seekers will be strapped into a seat and slowly lifted 192 metres up the outside of the Sky Tower before dropping back to ground level at speeds of up to 100 kilometres per hour. General Manager of Hospitality David Allett hopes people are eager to try it out.
7: We think, given that it is a first and it is the world's highest lift and descent ride, people will want to come again.
4: That's news.
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9: Mōrena, we're taking a look at the weather. Kai koura o Tautahi me Timaru. He rangi kā puapua. Waru te pāmahana, 8 is your high today. Moiraki me o Te Puti. He rangi mokupuna, iwa te pāmahana, 9 is your high. Waihopai, he rangi paki, just some light winds. Iwa te pāmahana, 9 is your high too. And for Hokitika, he rangi mokupuna, strong wind watch. Te kaumātahi te pāmahana, 11 degrees is your high today. Koira te huarere o tēnei rā.
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9: Eke mai ki runga I te waka o Tahu FM. Kia ora, kia ora. Nau mai ki te ata. Welcome along to the show with me, Liana, for your rā mere. We have made it to the end of the week. It's just after 9 o'clock. I'm with you through till 10. Hope your rā is going mean so far, keeping the vibes high. It's pretty cold out there. Coming up next, I'm going to tell you what's on tonight. Te pāpaka o rā kai hotu. Social basketball. This one's going to be mean. More on this up next. One Drop Nation, Ivory Loving. Turn it up. You're on Tahu.
10: This one's for my reggae lovers.

One Drop Nation featuring Chad Chambers, Irie Loving. No mai, tauti mai mara te ata kuleana au. What's good? Welcome along to the show this morning. Thanks for your company. Up to tonight, what's your plans? O tautahi whānau, social basketball is on at the Selwyn Sports Centre. Te pātaka o rākai hautū. It's a free event, free entry. There's going to be kai, spot prizes, refreshments. You can take the whole whānau along. You don't need to register for this event. Get on down there. Move the tinana. It's a little bit cold, but what a great way to spend your Friday night by having a bit of fun social slash competitive basketball. Te pātaka o rākai hautū on tonight. 5 p.m. to 9:30 p.m. at the Selwyn Sports Centre. Get yourself along, man. Kia utunu mai up next. You've got until midday today to get your entries in for our Matariki Whakataitai. I'll tell you more up next.

So is koia rā, tui tui rā, tahu te hā o te Waipounamu. Kia ora, no mai ki te ata, ko Liana O. Welcome back to the show, thanks for hanging out this morning. We've got a $200 voucher that we are giving away. Big mihi to etu whānau. Head along to Pukamata, our Facebook page, and comment on our Matariki Hiringa Waka post. Tell us how you will be spending Matariki with your whānau, and that's your entry into the draw to win a $200 voucher. The cutoff is 12 o'clock today. So if you have not gone and done this yet, you've got to be in it to win it. Go to Facebook, Tahu FM, and tell us how you'll be spending your matariki with your whānau. Kia u tonu mai. Up next, the winner of our $100 petrol voucher on Te Ata. I'm going to be calling you back on the way. Black Street, don't leave me girl. This is Tahu.

0: 6:16 with Waita, we made it. We made it to Friday, Ilwa. No mai ki te hōtaka. What's good? Welcome to the show with me, Liana. Hope you're feeling great today. Rani is joining me on the phone this morning. Kia ora, kia ora. Morena.
1: Morena.
0: How are you this morning?
1: I'm a little off guard with you fellas calling me. Pretty excited.
0: Yeah, very excited because you know why I'm calling, eh?
1: Yes, yeah.
0: I am going to be hooking you up with a $100 petrol voucher this morning, Rani.
1: Oh, what a top of the week.
0: Oh, mean as.
1: Thank you so much.
0: You are so welcome. You were looking forward to something this week. You got a story about that for us?
1: I wasn't quite sure on my driving test whether it was I was going for my full license or not, but otherwise luckily it was driving assessment to see whether I was ready to go for my full all my confidence yesterday was still confident, but otherwise if it was my test I would have failed.
0: Oh no. So you just had to
1: straight away too. I jumped in a bit too confident, but otherwise, it didn't bring my morale down.
0: Oh, kia ora.
1: Assessor had it was a bit longer than expected, our drive, but we had a crack up and, got some tips and advice and, I've got my next assessment in a few weeks, so hopefully by then I've improved on I failed on.
0: Yeah.
1: You have the best attitude about it. Rather than cry.
0: Yeah. I think everyone can learn from you. Hey, well,
1: it was crack up, man. Like, I had people driving past when we were parked up. They're like, good luck, hope you pass. And I'm like, I feel good about myself. Oh. But at the end of the day, at least I didn't walk out of the office or get out of the car crying, because otherwise that's my anxiety.
0: Yeah. Hey, look, Rani, you're amazing no matter what, and all the best for your next test. And I hope this cheers you up. A $100 petrol voucher. How about that for the week?
1: Cut out.
0: Mean. Cool, hold there.
1: Thank you so much.
0: You're so welcome. I'll grab your details and we'll be sending you that voucher. Big mahi to Road Rubber, who have been hooking it up on Te Ata. So if you do listen to the show at all between 6 a.m. and 10 a.m. and text through, that is your pass into the draw to win a $100 voucher every single week. I've got some new music on the way from LMA. It's called 100. Keep it locked to the beat of the South.
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Tom and Kings, Koyara, No Other Love featuring Jay Vig on Pahu. No Mai Hoki Mai, Te Ata, Kuliana O. Thanks for hanging out this morning. Nice to have you here. Te Rau Ora. Have some funding opportunities. Te Pai Tuku Tuku Te Rau Ora.com. Go and check out the website. Rangatahi Ora Development Fund. So there's two options. The first one is Organisation Development Fund. This is for supporting Hauora Māori partners and community-based organisations to run development projects that help rangatahi to lead or influence the design, development or delivery of services. There's more details on that website, but that is a $10,000 grant. The second one is Rangatahi-led innovation grant, up to $25,000. It supports rangatahi for rangatahi initiatives that positively improve oranga, rangatahi and mental well-being. If you have a project or a plan that you need funding for, you need to check this out. Terauora.com is the place to go to check out Rangatahi Ora Development Fund, which is now open. Kia utunu mai. Coming up, I have a brand new segment on the show. Toa's Tips. We'll get into this coming up next. This is Rory Noble. Turn it up.

Kei te whakarongo koe ki Tāhu FM, Arrested Development Ease My Mind. Nau mai ki te hōtaka te ata, ko Liana Ahau. Morena, great to have you with me this morning. Brand new segment on the show, Towa's Tips. Now, our towas, our powas, great aunties and uncles, they are the ones that navigated life before all the convenience that we have today. They didn't have ChatGPT, they didn't have Google Maps or all of the gadgets and gears that we have today, but somehow they managed to do all of their things and live life to the full. And my towa, she is her man. She definitely is the queen of our whānau, and I love her very much, and she has passed down some amazing knowledge to my mama, who has passed it on down to me. So if your towa or your powa or anyone in your life that's older than you have passed on some amazing tips or tricks, send them in to me on 389 with your ingoa in the message and I can share them on this segment. Now your tip for today from my towa is how to wash your windows. Okay, so back in the ra, before there were paper towels, before there were microfiber cloths, my towa used to use newspaper to wash the windows. The reason being is that it doesn't leave streaks on your windows when you use a cloth and you're like, oh, missed a spot. But newspaper, nah, it doesn't do that. Have you done this before? My mum made me wash the windows one time with her and she's like, pass me the newspaper. It's like, newspaper? What were you using newspaper for? But it does the trick. So that is Towa's tips for this morning. Kia utunu mai, up next Rob Ruha. But right now, turn this one up. It's Sons of Zion. Tell her you're on Tahu.

FM, the beat of the south. Kia ora, kia ora. No mai ki te ata. Welcome back to Your Āmiri with me, Liana. Great to have you here. Manawatea a matariki tonight at the Rolleston Town Centre. Last night's event was cancelled due to the rain, but we're back on for tonight, Saturday night and Sunday night. Keep up to date on the Tahu FM social media accounts. We will tell you if the event does get cancelled. But so far, so good. Interactive lighting installations are going down, live music and performances. You will get free parking at the Rolleston Community Centre. Make sure you take your tutu with you and a blanket and dress in warm kākahu so you can enjoy the live music and performances going down. You can grab a kai at the local eateries. Selwyn District Council are hosting this awesome kaupapa, so you can head along with your whole whānau tonight at the Rolleston Town Centre to celebrate Matariki. Give you on right now, Heartbreak Anniversary.

0: Money Long, Koi Ara Made For Me. Ngā mihi nui ki a koe. Thank you so much for tuning in to Te Ata all of this week with me, Liana. That is it from me. It is almost 10 o'clock. Up next, your boy Jace on Te Rā. Daytime show 10 till 3. Po will be kicking off your weekend on Te Ahi from 3 till 7. Have an amazing weekend. That's us, Rahina. I'll be here on your Monday morning from 6 till 10. Ka kite!
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2: Oia nei ngā rongorongo kōrero o tēnei haora.
3: In this update, hundreds more homes are without power in Wellington as the region continues to be hammered by hurricane-force winds. Around 500 households have lost power in Pukerua Bay near Porirua, while almost 300 homes are affected in Lower Hutt. It comes as severe gales up to 150 kilometres an hour whip the Lower North Island, downing trees, lifting roofs and sending trampolines flying. Met Service meteorologist Braden White says the southerly front is blasting winds through Cook Strait.
4: There's still the potential for some of those wind gusts to pick up even a little bit more as we head through the morning, so people should definitely be cautious as they're going out.
3: And heavy snow and icy conditions are impacting parts of the South Island. State Highway 73 between Springfield and Arthur's Pass in Canterbury and State Highway 8 between Lake Tekapo and Twizel are closed. The war in Iran may have helped end our brain drain. Stats NZ data shows Kiwis leaving New Zealand outnumbered Kiwis moving back here by just over 37,000 in the year to April. While that's relatively high, it's down more than 8% on a year ago and almost 19% on 2 years ago. ASB senior economist Mark Smith says New Zealand is feeling more like a safe haven right now.
5: We're going through a pretty heightened period for global volatility with the Middle East event, things like that. That could actually encourage more New Zealand to stay put rather than to go offshore.
3: Some young Kiwis are having to push for a diagnosis as bowel cancer cases rise for people under 50. An Otago University and Bowel Cancer New Zealand study reveals more than half of respondents had to wait more than 6 months for a diagnosis, and a fifth waited more than a year. Many people were diagnosed with advanced stage diseases and say their symptoms were initially linked to other conditions. Oncology professor Chris Jackson says a lot of these people insisted on more tests and eventually got the right diagnosis.
6: It just goes to show that people do understand their own bodies when things aren't right.
3: That's news. I'm Scarlett Swetanovich. To sport, and England bowling coach Tim Southee admires the way his attack stayed committed in the heat on day one of the deciding cricket test in Nottingham. The Black Caps are a healthy 361-4 at stumps after winning a crucial toss on a flat deck. Tom Latham and Devon Conway put on a whopping 317 for the opening wicket, but Southee's praised his bowlers in trying conditions.
7: Test cricket is hard, and on a surface like that it's particularly hard, so I think the effort throughout the day was pretty good, and I think we got some rewards late in the day, which should give the guys some energy going into tomorrow. Like I say, with a new ball in hand and an important first hour tomorrow.
3: Auckland FC's announced the departure of Kiwi winger Liam Gillian, who played 24 times for the Black Knights over the last two A-League seasons. And that's sport. I'm Scarlett Swetanovich.
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8: Kia ora, ko Jace Tenei. No mai ki te hōtaka, you with me here your weekend. Welcome to the show. Right now it's just after 10, 26th of June. Today, if it's your birthday, you share it with pop singer Benson Boone. He is 25 years old. And the legendary George Michael, who sadly passed away in 2016. Well, it's his birthday today. He was born in 1963. And also my niece, Priya, turns 5 years old today. Happy birthday, Priya. Hope you have a beautiful day. If it is your birthday, you're going to have an awesome weekend, I'm telling you. Coming up, Tiki Tane, LL Cool J and Hops. Right now, kicking us off with Summer Rain, Drax Project on Tahu.

WFM, the beat of the South, Jace with you on your Friday. This panuri from Lehua Marae for our Kaumatua, the next Hauerahui, is coming up on the 7th of July, and it's about Hui Takoro Māori. So it kicks off at 10 a.m. with a pōhiri, and join us as Kaimahi from Sport Canterbury will come and teach some modern exercise and also some traditional kēmu. To RSVP, head on to the Pukamata Lehua Marae. It's Tiki Tāne for you right now with Kei Tōku Ngākau Nei Kue here on Tahu.

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Aqua Kore He Kupu, Jason Gilmore here. Coming up next, you're hitting your weekend. If you're stuck for ideas, I've got a bit of a gig event card next. Right now, Naughty by Nature, Hip Hop Array on Tahoe.

Top FM, the beat of the South, called Jace Chinney. Welcome back to the show. Ahead of your weekend, AFWA. I've got a bit of a gig event guide for you right now. Coming up, starting today, we're celebrating Matariki, Manawatea Matariki, happening at the Rolleston Town Centre. This has been put on by the Selwyn District Council. So it's running right until Sunday. There is parking available at the community centre. Wear some gumboots, a little bit wet out there. Bring your own chair to watch the stage performance and also wrap up in warm clothes. There's also some local eateries along Tennyson Street as well. So experience an unforgettable winter's night of interactive lighting installations with your whānau and friends at Rolleston, as Rolleston lights up for Matariki. And talking about lighting up, winter fireworks spectacular happening tomorrow from 5:30 until 8 at New Brighton Pier. This is put on by the Christchurch City Council. So they kick off at 7:30pm. There's a range of kai vendors as well. And on Sunday, Te Wehi is on tour with I'm Home. He's playing at the James Hay Theatre in Ōtautahi. And in Ōteputi, the Dunedin Food Truck Markets is back from 4 until 7:30 tomorrow at the Dunedin Railway Station. Awesome kai vendors and entertainment fun for the whole whānau. And in Waihopai, join the Invercargill City Libraries as they prepare for Matariki. So whether you want to learn more about the whetū or get creative or just connect with the local hāpori, these sessions are perfect for the whole whānau. So it's all about getting creative, and it's happening every Sunday until the 28th of June, so the last Sunday this Sunday, at Invercargill Public Library. It's 100% free and open to all ages. Swiss up next for Blue Bayou right now. Tomorrow, people, whāngai, aloha, here on top.

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9: Mari o re whānau mai hoki mai ko Jace Tenei. You're with me on your Friday. Right now, it's just after 11, 26th of June. Today is National Take Your Dog to Work Day. A work survey was done recently, and people said that when they were able to take their dogs to work, their productivity increased. Gotta agree, I don't have a dog, but a few kaimahi here, every once a month or every other week, will bring their kuri to work on a Friday. Gotta say, it's an absolute welcome distraction. So cute. T-Pain's coming up, but outcast Ante Wehi in the mix right now. Spawn Breezy, oh my goodness. Tough with it.

Triple FM. Called Chase Tiernagy with me on Tera. Welcome back to the show. Just an update, Manawatea Matariki. This has been put on by the Selwyn District Council at the Rolleston Town Centre. It was cancelled yesterday, but it's still going ahead from today right through until Sunday. So they thank you, whānau, e te whānau, for your understanding. So experience three unforgettable winter nights of interactive lighting installation with your whānau and friends as Rolleston lights up for Matariki, the Māori New Year, from 5 p.m. daily. Parking is available at the community centre. Wear some gumboots or wet weather gear. It's still a little bit nippy out there. And also there's some awesome local eateries along Tennyson Street. For more details, you can head on to the Rolleston Council, District Council Facebook page for updates. Our cast up next with So Fresh, So Clean, right now, T-Pain, I'm Sprung, here on Tohu.

0: fun fact here. The lead singer, Linda Womack, is the daughter of the legendary Sam Cooke. That's coming up after the break here on Tahu.
1: Matariki is a time to come together, reflect and celebrate with the people who matter most. 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Entries close midday Friday the 26th of June. 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
3: Kia ora, nau mai ki te puna wānaka. 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

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Te hao, te wa, panamu, Chase hanging with you on your Friday. Hope you stay nice and warm. Up next, stay up to date with all the latest news stories and events happening around the Motu on Tahu News. I've got the latest next. Right now, taking you back to the early 80s. Waimaker Waimak, Teardrops. 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

Tahu, Jace hanging with you on your Friday. Here's one of the latest Tahu news stories. Ancient past site returns to Te Runanga o Kaikoura. Ngāti Kuri have reclaimed 45 hectares of an ancient past site north of the Waiotoa after being in private ownership for 170 years. So Maurice Manawatu says that he developed a relationship with the landowner and farmer John Murray by hosting historical tours for Ngāi Tahu, whānau, on the whenua. So later when the Murrays offered for them to purchase the pā, the hapū, shot into action. Check out that interview on Tahu News.

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